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1: 哇，就是这 Morris 的干，有他的文章。
2: I'm here to see Miss Lacey Hua.
1: Over there.
2: Thank you.
1: 就是他呀！
2: I don't know. I'm looking for Miss Lacey Hua.
0: Over there.
2: 就别起来了。
3: 嗨。
2: Miss Lacey Hua, I presume.
3: Yes.Thank you for visiting me, Mr. Morris.
2: How could you do something like that? I believe I made myself clear when we were on the mountain that I won't invest in your project. Furthermore, you tell the journalists that you got injured because you approached me for investment. You are so insidious.
3: Well, you are here anyway.
2: Wouldn't it be too inhumane of me if I didn't come to check on you? Especially after you got hurt like that, just to discuss a project with me.However, I don't think you meant to talk about the investment. After all, you don't even have a project. What you really want to talk about is the F. Am I right?
3: Yes.
2: You have this all planned out, didn't you? To trap me like this. You've lied to me, and you've lied to all of us.
3: I have to see you.I have no other choice.
2: I had checked Zhang Haoqiao's information. It's interesting. Craig, the F. Your boyfriend is very intelligent, but also quite daunting.
3: He is not my boyfriend.
2: 我怎么不是？
3: Mr. Morris, China has the largest market in the world.Do those countries still want to do business with China if they insist on the lawsuit?
2: I know these facts better than you do. China is going to enter WTO. It means that the market will be more open. Development is the theme of the future world. What touched me, however, were the other words you said.
3: Which words?
2: Only the paranoid survive.
3: I said that only becauseI thought you wanted to hear that.
2: It was your outstanding technology that actually moved me. So here's the deal. I'll do you a favor. In exchange for my help, I get a share of your Chinese company.
4: I'm sorry. You're the foreign capital, so I cannot.
1: 行了吧。
4: Okay.I might take the deal, but I have a condition. I will choose the CEO.
2: All right. Join me next Wednesday in my office for a roadshow. Hi, Zhao. Take care of your girlfriend. She's the craziest woman I ever met. Lingxi, have a good rest.
3: Thank you.
4: Thank you.

0: 通的定价逻辑，来源为王，稀缺为王，纯粹度为王。如今呢，正处在市场行情调整阶段，藏家寻货不再只追逐那些名头响亮的重器了，那些流传脉络清晰、来源可靠的藏品正在收获市场更多的青睐。首先呢，我们先来看本季最特别的一场，来自纽约佳士得的重要中国艺术及芝加哥艺术博物馆藏瓷器，166件芝加哥艺术博物馆的馆藏中国古瓷公开释出，横跨唐宋元明清五个朝代，完整勾勒出美国中西部近百年来东方古瓷的收藏发展历程。一场跨越百年的海外收藏接力，让千余件中国古瓷再度走入全球藏家视野。大家收藏，带您看真，真藏。
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1: 110,000, would you like 120? 120 is bid. 120,000 in the room. 130 is bid. 140, Christie's live bidder has taken. Who would like 150? 170.170, 180 now, back on Christie's Live. 190, please give me 200. 200, thank you, Christie's Live. 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Would you like 270? 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Thank you for the extra bid then. 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
0: Please give me 150, Christie's live. 150, there you are. At 150,000. Tina's bid now at 160,000. Would you like 170, Christie's live? At 160,000. 170 now. 180. At 180,000. Please try again, Christie's live. Don't give up. At 180,000. Tina's bid at 180. Are we all done, Christie's live? I'll give you a fair warning then. 190, just in time. Will you take us to 200, Tina? Can I tempt you with a 195? No, you're very done. Thank you for letting me know. At 190,000 then, Christie's live, you have it for 190. Sold to you, paddle 3303. Well done.
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2: The Dragon Balls and beautiful they are indeed. We have considered